0: Big Lip LS1. And let's go. That's not one person, though. Big Lip LS1 is two different people. When I say Big Lip LS1, that just... You know. Anyway, y'all know what I mean. We coming back, baby.
1: It's back. The tradition. 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
15: Miami. The storm is here. Friday night thunderstorm on Hot 105. The soul of Miami in the mix.

0: JLS1 in the mix. All right, check it out. I appreciate you, LS. Check you out next week. You know what's coming up next? That would be me. Yeah, 90s at 9. I'm digging. I'm going in the craze. I'm doing what I do. 90s at 9 is coming up on the other side. More of the Thunderstorm. That's what we do, baby. We're the soul of Miami. Hot 105.
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8: Every Friday, the quiet storm rolls through. And the thunderstorm arrives in the Magic City. 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
4: Here comes the heat and the thunder. The Friday night thunderstorm on Hot 105. The soul of Miami. In the mix. In the mix. 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Today's

0: with the soul of Miami, ladies and gentlemen, boys and girls. It's a wrap. I'm done. All right, listen. You know what's coming up next? He's on deck. He's getting ready. I can smell him before he come in the studio, but that's my dog. DJ Sco. DJ Sco with the thunderstorm. He's coming up next, baby. Get ready. It's a wrap. 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
11: Every Friday, the quiet storm rolls through. And the thunderstorm arrives in the Magic City. 5 hours of today's R&B and old school in the mix.
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0: Am I down? DJ Sko. Inside the Thunderstorm, more DJ Sko's coming up on the other side. Get ready for it, baby. That's what we do. We are the soul of Miami, Hot 105.
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10: 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Today's R&B and old school. In the mix, the Friday night thunderstorm. 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

0: DJ Sco. Big shout out to DJ Sco. Appreciate you, my brother. All right, there it is. Now, you know who's on deck? Yeah, DP. He's coming up next. About to do his thing. The thunderstorm. We're riding out till 1 a.m. All right, we the soul of Miami. 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
7: 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And the thunderstorm arrives in the Magic City. 5 hours of today's R&B and old school in the mix. 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

0: With a vibe, with the soul of Miami, ladies and gentlemen, boys and girls, that would be DP. DP in the mix. Yeah, I mean, all right, more DP is coming up. On the other side, baby, it's all about the thunderstorm. 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
7: 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Friday night thunderstorm on Hot 105, the soul of Miami, in the mix.

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2: Every Friday, the quiet storm rolls through. And the thunderstorm arrives in the Magic City. 5 hours of today's R&B and old school in the mix. 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

0: DP in the mix. All right, check out more DPs coming up on the other side. Don't forget the Vibe Day party's going down, y'all. 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Harsh, a.k.a. 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More DPs coming up on the other side. Let's go. 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
0: Here comes the heat and the thunder. The Friday night thunderstorm on Hot 105, the soul of Miami, in the mix.

0: The Gustavo and I'm out the door. Big shout to my brother DJ DP in the mix. All right, I will check you out tomorrow evening. I'll be back on at 6 o'clock. So 6 o'clock in the evening, it is. B.I.G. Believe in God because He believes in you. Live every day like it's your last because one day you're going to be right. And to always follow the path that others may lead us there. Create your own path for others to follow. I'll check you out tomorrow. See ya. Peace.
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6: 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For the Benz, my car note is 200, 203 to be exact. Let me not lie to you. My cousin got the same car and his car note is $600 a month. 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And his credit is good and my credit is like horrible. Like my credit like a 490 score. I had a repo before. Horrible. Went to another dealership. They tried to sell me a Kia. Then they denied me. I couldn't even get

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5: 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You've been talking about it, but you haven't done it yet. 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
14: 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They tried to sell me a Kia. Then they denied me. I

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1: Yeah, this album is dedicated to all the teachers that told me I never amount to nothing. 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
2: Yeah, yeah.
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25: 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And joining us this weekend, you can catch him performing on the One Voyage Cruise performing live. We have Stella Award winner Pastor Mike Jr. stopping by. Plus, you know, Gary got that tea and the Kahlua other day. Here's Kalani with Folded. It's Rick Smiley Weekend Jump Off.

0: half man, half woman.
1: It's Gary.
0: I want to hip you to the tea.
1: It's Gary, baby.
2: Gary has the tea and the color of the day. Gary, good morning.
3: Good morning, Ricky. Good morning, America. Good morning to you. It's beautiful. Neighborhood, and here's what's happening in celebrity news, y'all. Sha'Carri Richardson, everybody's excited and talking about Miss Richardson, y'all. They're saying that she avoided jail time, y'all, after reaching a plea deal in her Florida super speeder case. Now, the Olympic gold medalist changed her original not guilty plea following her January arrest back in Orange County, where authorities said that, y'all, and this is, I know that they have to be lying. They say she was driving 104 miles per hour on a state road. 429 near Stony Brook Park.
2: Speed. She likes speed. That's why she the champ.
3: Yeah, but what goes 104 miles an hour?
4: Most cars.
3: Really?
5: Oh, damn near every car on the road.
4: Pretty much.
3: Oh, really? Well, anyway, as part of the agreement, they're saying Richardson, honey, must pay a $500 fine, complete 100 hours of community service, and y'all take an eight-hour driving course, y'all, which, I mean, I think that's not bad at all. They're saying, y'all, that deputies, honey, alleged that Richardson was dangerously, y'all, tailgating other vehicles and moving across lanes to pass drivers before she was stopped. Now, the body camera footage from the traffic stop, y'all, was later released, and I just think they just probably... I don't know.
4: What state was this in?
3: In Florida. Oh. You know, so, I mean, can't you go fast?
2: Well, here's the thing. Here's the thing. She could have died or she could have killed somebody.
6: That part.
2: And if the 8 hours in the driving course and the community service make you have a little bit of inconvenience so you can save your own life, if not anybody else's, might be good for her. She's young. And they make, you know, and we all young, we make mistakes. And when we get corrected and have to go through the court system and have a judge in your life, you start thinking twice before doing something like that. Because now, remember the other day, somebody driving 100 miles per hour and they killed two people.
4: Yeah.
2: You understand? So that kind of stuff, when it comes to driving, we were just talking about that off the air. Driving is serious, and those cars are dangerous. You'll kill yourself and kill somebody else. And now you messed up for the rest of your life if you don't end up losing your own life in the meantime. You know, she'll be all right.
3: Yeah. Well, bless her spirit and whomever else was involved with this situation. All right,
2: yeah,
3: moving
2: you
3: on.
2: You gotta be careful driving, too.
3: Oh, yeah, trust me. I'm definitely working on my driving.
2: I'm just glad that you're conscious of it, though. That's a start.
3: And after, you know, we talked about it last week. And, it, you know, I listened, and it came to my attention. I'm like, well, you know, maybe I do need to be a more courteous driver.
2: Be more courteous. Absolutely. Let him go. Let him go. Because you don't want nobody behind. Let him go. Let him go.
3: Okay. But, you know, but it's still bothers. I hate it when you're at a crosswalk. Why don't you go?
2: Okay, just let him walk. Just got to be patient. Just be patient. Yeah. Take a pill that's like calm you down a little bit so you can just be patient.
6: Maybe that's your lesson in it, that you need to learn patience.
4: Message.
3: Yeah. But you know what? Somebody, I asked one of my Christian friends about patience. But could I say, do you ask for patience? And they told me it was something different how you get patience.
2: Yeah. Just ask God for patience. He'll carry you through.
3: Exactly. That's what I'm going to do. All right, moving on to other celebrity news, y'all. A$AP Rocky says, y'all, that he is willing to fight Drake, y'all, bare-knuckled. Now, the Harlem Unwrapper made the declaration in a preview, y'all, of his upcoming interview with Jason Lee. Now, he said that he would like to fight Drake bare-knuckled, you know, in a celebrity boxing match. But that's kind of mean. That's Rihanna's baby daddy. Supposed to something happened to that man, and she got all them babies at home and stuff, and here he want to fight people bare-knuckled and what have you. And I just saw an interview with him, and he said he really loves Rihanna, and, you know, she was by his side, like, when his dad died and stuff, and, you know, she was there for him. And it was just interesting, because I would have never thought she would like him. But, you know, they're together. Now they got, two or three cheering and stuff, so congratulations, you know.
2: Well, you don't want nobody that can't fight.
3: Well, yeah, but bare knuckle, Ricky, what about a boxing? What you call it? A boxing
2: glove? Bare knuckle, you got the thump. And nobody had no boxing gloves in elementary school. You had the thump. Everybody had the thump. Yeah, thumping, fighting.
4: Oh, throwing them hands.
2: Throw them hands, yeah.
3: Oh, no, honey, we didn't do that.
6: You windmill.
2: You didn't get to fight in elementary school and middle school.
3: Mm-mm. Well, I mean, not no bare knuckles.
4: Open hand slaps.
3: Yeah, we did more like that, just slapping and stuff. And like,
2: somebody slapped you?
3: Yeah, well, yeah.
2: That's why you learn how to run so fast.
3: That's your doggone right.
4: Oh, my goodness.
2: Oh.
3: Yes,
2: sir. Alfred, I don't know if I told you, one day we raced after we got our work, and I, we didn't know that Gary could run that fast. How you learn to run that fast? He said, being chased on from school every day.
3: Baby, I used to go to elementary school, honey. Miss Franklin, honey. I used to go to Franklin Elementary, baby. That shit would chase you home, honey. And, you know, I used to have to carry my books in my chest, and that's what
2: baby. Nobody gonna mess with you.
3: Yes,
2: your
3: exactly.
2: You
3: nobody taught me how to carry books.
2: Yeah, you want to hold your book like the other little boys.
3: Yeah, man. Yeah,
4: it's just getting worse and worse.
2: You know, they weren't familiar with the LGBT community back then.
3: No, it wasn't.
2: You like one of the founders.
3: Okay. And we had our books in our chairs, honey, and we ran home. I did not know you have a book.
2: Nobody
3: to
2: switching
3: side.
2: And stuff. You had to learn how to run.
4: Running across the yard looking like a peacock.
3: You made it, Gary. You made it.
7: Just not a day saying it, did y'all know what time it is?
2: What time is it?
7: Yes, honey. Shalalala came, honey, from the elementary school, running home
4: with the books on the chest.
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2: That's a beautiful color. Y'all give it up for Gary with the team.

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2: All right, y'all, the One Voice Cruise 2026 will sail October the 26th through November the 1st on Virgin Voyages Resilient Lady, man. And I'm going to be your host. The Ricky Smiley Morning Show is going to be broadcasting live, and our next guest will be there too, man. I attend this church, man. I love going to the church, man, right there in beautiful Birmingham, Alabama. He's a Grammy-nominated, Stellar Award-winning gospel singer, author, and the pastor of Rock City Church in Birmingham, Alabama. Ladies and gentlemen, y'all give it up for Pastor Mike Jr. Good morning, man.
3: What's up, big bro? I'm excited to be here. I'm just grateful to be alive and that God let me get handsomer. I'm getting real handsome. I'm handsome. Hey, that's another level of fine right there. You go from good looking to decent to handsomer.
4: Right.
2: Handsomer. I knew you was gonna come over here acting crazy. Don't do that. You know. Hey, you know that's what we do, man. First of all, congratulations on all of your success, man. We proud of you. So, would this be your first time performing on a cruise?
3: Man, this is my first time performing on the cruise. The first time I came on a cruise, I went with my parents. They had me in the worst room possible. I said I was never going back. Now I'm grown, and I'm coming with Ricky. Hey. Buffet. Hey. I'm getting a fresh edge up. I'm coming handsomer. Yeah, my new word is handsomer. Right.
4: Handsomer. No buffets. Yeah. We got all restaurants this time, baby. All restaurants. So look, Pastor Mike, you're going to be performing right off the Atlantic Ocean. What can we expect from your show right there off the water, that peace and serene?
3: It's
4: going to
3: be crazy,
4: water.
3: Man. Everybody knows that when we show up, it's a party. So I love taking people on a journey. You know, the music. I'm a minister. I'm going to perform. You're going to laugh. You're going to dance. But ultimately, you're going to get to meet a man named Jesus. We just went to a festival in New Orleans, Essence Festival, the largest turnout they ever had. And everybody saying, man, like, we ain't never seen nothing like that. So I'm excited, man. I got to get my weight down, though, because I don't want to get seasick in the way my weight is and the waves. And y'all have to give me CPR on the boat.
4: No,
3: we
4: just
3: Lord.
4: Have to give you two of them nausea pills.
5: Yep.
6: Now, Pastor Mike, now, you know I just love me some fashion now, and I know that you have your own brand called Black Sheep, but what are some things that you have to make sure that you pack when you're getting ready for the cruise?
3: All right, so the first thing I got to pack, if we being honest, I got to be honest because Rick wasn't having it any other way. I got to pack my girdle, man. I done picked up a little weight.
6: Oh, you know,
3: if I lift my hands in the sanctuary too loud, the bottom stomach gonna be out, so I got to.
6: Yes, Lord. Yes, Lord.
5: Okay, so as you know, the One Voyage Cruise is a party with a purpose. We're proud of that. But what do you say to people who think if you go to church, you can't party?
2: Man.
3: I think they just got to grow up, man. I think we're in a season right now. God doesn't mind you having stuff. He minds when stuff has you.
2: Right.
3: And so for me, man, what scripture in the Bible, think about it. Jesus performed his first miracle at the wedding in Cana of Galilee. That's a party. God doesn't mind you being saved, paid, and having a life. I think that's where we just got to have do things in D.C. and in order. And so, no, I'm coming, man. And for the naysayers, let them talk. I've learned you do what God called you to do and let him handle the rest.
5: Right.
2: Brett, y'all, Alfreda, you got to go to church with me one Sunday.
5: Oh, I can't wait.
2: Pastor Mike be up against the wall, blending in with the wall, and then he just come out of nowhere. And he start out singing background. He got the praise. Listen, boy, when y'all did that just another day that the Lord has kept me, man, I almost left and ran out of that. And I swear.
3: Hey,
2: he got
3: Brad,
2: some
3: let
2: old
3: me tell
2: school
3: you, let,
2: church let, going on, man.
3: Let
2: what
3: me,
2: you
3: let
2: about
3: me
2: say
3: tell you the problem, Brad, let me tell you the problem. We'll be having a whole plan. The moment Ricky walk in, my whole praise team call an audible like Peyton Manning. Old school. Just another day. Ricky get the walking.
2: Boy, Brad, I get the walking back and forth in front of that doggone pulpit, and it seems like ain't nobody there but me and them praising.
4: Come on now.
2: When I, Brad, the church, like the spirit of God really be in the church.
4: Amen. I believe
3: yes,
4: it.
3: Sir.
4: I
3: mean, yes, sir.
2: And he got kids in there, but you got grown folks like my age and older be up in there, because you done found a way to mix old school church and still feel like church with a production.
4: Yes.
3: Yeah, it's good, man. Yeah. I tell everybody, a lot of people didn't have a problem with church. They just could never see themselves. And so what we try to do is we try our best to allow every person who walks through their doors to see themselves. So the people on the praise team, I got one guy in the choir. He going to wear a bandana, a fitted hat, and some Jabot jeans every Sunday. Even if we take him on church clothes, he going to have them jeans on with a tie. And I tell him, but somebody come in, see themselves. So we just trying to reach all people.
4: Yes.
2: Yeah, and when we say a party with a purpose, man, we are supporting HBCUs with the UNCF now. And I know that you are a member of Kappa Alpha Psi fraternity. So what does that mean to be a part of an event like that, you know, that supports our HBCUs?
3: No, it just means a lot, man. It's achievement in every field of human endeavor, man. So for me, we don't do enough for our own. You know what I'm saying? Like, we just gave away close to $300,000 in scholarships a couple Sundays ago to all our members. So every kid who goes to our church, who graduated, I help with their tuition. Every parent, every person who got a master's, I help pay for it. Every person with a doctorate, we paid their rent for the next 2 months because that's a struggle. So giving back is what I do. So when I see our HBCUs and stuff like that, one of the things I'm working on now is making sure that we represent our people, man. When you go to the Alabama game, they got $3-5 million donors. But then if you go to Grambling State or Alabama State or Alabama A&M, they're fighting to make budgets. And so for me, being a part of Party with a Purpose helps me get back to the people who help make all of us who we are.
7: Yes, indeed, man. And we love our HBCUs. Hey, if you want to party with a purpose with Pastor Mike and many more, make sure you book your cabins right now at 1-

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0: It's the Rick and Smiley Morning Show. We got Stella Award winner Pastor Mike Jr. in the building. And Gary, man, I know you had a question.
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3: You already know. I grew up on 95.7. Man, I can't wait to see hear T.I. do his song. And for me, the best part be influence. I told somebody this yesterday, man. I said, Pastor Mike Jr. can preach a message, drop a song, it's cool. But when T.I. or somebody else do something, if they can just get on social media and be like, hey, I'm with Pastor Mike, man, y'all keep going to church, that influences another generation. And that's why I'm right. So grateful for what Ricky do and the whole morning crew, especially Brad and Gary, what y'all do, man. Mm-hmm. Y'all don't have a clue how many times I meet people who say, man, I had a rough day. I just turned on the radio. They had me laughing because laughter is a form of medicine. I believe it heals. So sure. I can't wait to see everybody, man. I especially if these shots go like how they're telling me they're going to go when I start, and as handsomer as I'm going to show up, man, it's going to
4: yes,
3: be a problem.
4: Start your shots. Come on.
1: Yes.
4: Now.
1: If you need some, I got an extra vial.
4: Let's go.
2: And let everybody know how they can follow you on social media.
3: Man, follow me on all social media platforms at Pastor Mike Jr. Thank y'all for having me. I can't wait to see everybody on the cruise.
2: Hey, Big Dog, love you, man. I cannot wait, man. Hey, let me come up there and just sing one song with you, man. We're going to do I'm satisfied with Jesus in my heart.
3: Yeah, that's what I'm talking about right there. That's Kingston Church right there. They don't know about that.
2: They don't know. Yeah, tell them how to have it. Put us in A flat. We're going to ride on that one.
3: Exactly. Yes, sir.
2: All right, man. The One Voyage Cruise is coming October the 26th, and we're going to party, man. But listen, man, we also going to have church too, man. We got Erica Campbell, Ja'Kaylin Carr, Jonathan McReynolds, and Pastor Mike Jr. So, hey, man, yeah. Love you, man. We're so excited.
3: Ooh, love yes. Y'all too. Thank you for everything.
2: And thank you for coming on, man. Y'all give it up and show your love right now for Pastor Mike Jr.

0: 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And let me say that again for the people in the back. 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Peace is not a luxury. It's a necessity. And when the person you're with becomes the main source of your stress, confusion, or anxiety, that's not love. That's a liability. Real love calms storms, not creates them. Of course, no relationship is perfect. 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That's emotional inflation. Some love is simply overpriced. Catch the gem drop and don't fumble the lesson.
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21: 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Gary, can you get it right this week? Coming up. Gary got the word of the week coming up next on the Ricky Smiley Weekend Jump Off.

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2: 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J-O-B.
3: 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Eagles!
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3: And you know this, man.
2: All right, Rick, the morning show. It is about that time. Time for the Word of the Week. And it's time to expand your vocabulary. Gary, don't embarrass us this morning. And what do you have for us today?
5: Our fabulous word this week is a beautiful word. I can't wait to express it to y'all. This week's word is superfluous.
6: Oh. Yeah. Added to it? Wow.
5: What you mean? That ain't it.
7: Sir.
8: What in the world? Superfluous.
5: Superfluous. Yes.
7: Oh, my.
5: Ricky, S-U-P-E-R, super. Flu, F-L-U-S, O-U-S.
7: No, sir. No, sir. No, sir. Oh.
2: Breathe. Mm-mm. Breathe.
7: Mm. Do something.
2: Breathe.
5: Okay.
2: Take a deep breath.
7: Switch up how you put the emphasis on each part of the word.
5: My Lord.
2: Well, that didn't kill you, didn't it, bro?
8: Oh, man, bro.
7: You don't even want to keep going?
9: You ain't even in the same state.
2: Superfluous.
5: It's an adjective.
2: Okay. And it's pronounced.
5: Go ahead. Su. S-O-O.
2: Uh-huh.
5: Per.
7: Come on.
5: P-E-R. Flu. F-L-O-O-O. F-L-O-O. Us.
7: Bring it all together.
5: It's not super. Stop ringing the damn bell.
2: Super. That was a buzzer.
5: Oh, the buzzer. The same difference. Superfluous.
6: Okay.
7: Okay, now you're getting closer. Pull it together. Pull it together. Come on now.
5: Superfluous.
2: Man, you know what, man? This is I'm so triggered right now because I couldn't afford to go to the Ringling Brothers Barnum and Bailey Circus, and they sent me in special ed to my class came back.
6: Oh, no.
2: And, man, I'm so triggered right now. I swear them children were trying their best. The boy was in there talking about T. He said, D, damn it, B.
5: Okay,
6: you missed a field trip.
5: It's an adjective.

0: is.
1: Yeah, we can go. I can go. I had did something bad. I couldn't afford to go in. So they said, you sitting over here in Miss Donovan class. Yeah, special class.
2: Oh, gosh.
1: And, man. I thought they were going somewhere else the next day because I feel bad because I ain't have no helmet.
2: Now you know what?
3: What is it? Well,
4: just go, I don't know.
3: Here's an example.
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3: Oh, the definition, means extra, unnecessary, or more than what's actually needed in a given instance.
1: Now go ahead and put it in a sentence for us.
3: 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Hey, now.
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25: You already know what time it is. Coming up, Beyonce Aloysius has the latest updates in tech and what's changing with video games. Oh, man. All the gamers out there, get ready. You're going to definitely want to hear this one. That's next on the Ricky Smiley Morning Show.

0: and Ricky. Good morning, everybody. Okay, so I am so excited. I don't know if you've seen this. This is Gary's probably favorite thing, the Ninja Smoothie. I know a lot of you have gotten it. You've been thinking about getting it. Well, before you go to the store and get it, there's a new one that's coming out. It's the Ninja Slushie 2. And why is it amazing? Because you get the swirl. You get two flavors swirled together, or you could just have your individual flavor. You know, you got chocolate and vanilla. You got strawberry pineapple. It's amazing.
1: Hell, the problem is you don't use the first one you got.
2: I know.
0: Okay,
2: right?
0: Now,
1: you forget that you got it. Only time I use it is when I get the kids over, when the kids and the grandkids, I put Kool-Aid in it. You know
0: what I'm saying? Gosh.
1: But then
0: you can make
1: put it
0: apple
1: up and
0: juice.
1: Forget you got it.
0: Listen, you could do apple juice. You could make the Wendy's Frosties at home. You can do pineapple smooth. You could just throw some orange juice in there and have frozen orange juice in the morning when the kids go to school. It's amazing. You just got to look at all the recipes. It is phenomenal. It's one of my favorite things in the kitchen. But they have a new one, and it can do the blend, and I'm so excited about it. Big shout out to Ninja. They are always doing something amazing. Now, for everybody who's traveling, you know, you're getting ready for the holiday season, or you're just someone who's on the road for work. Well, Microsoft, along with the FBI, is telling people before you connect to free Wi-Fi, especially hotel Wi-Fi, you need to turn on the hotspot on your phone instead, because Russian hackers have created these apps to where they're getting into the Wi-Fi systems. And when you log into the hotel Wi-Fi, what you're doing is you're not actually using the hotel Wi-Fi. You're using a fake page that the scammers have made, and you're logging into their page. And now you are giving them access to your phone, your laptop, and anything that is connected to that Wi-Fi, so they can get your passwords. They can log into your bank. They can wipe everything out. So the safer thing to do, according to the FBI, is turning the hotspot on your phone and then connecting your laptop to your phone versus the free Wi-Fi or the hotel Wi-Fi that has public access to everybody. I know it's a lot. I know sometimes these things are scary, but again, you want to protect yourself as much as possible. And when you have these public Wi-Fi networks, you're really opening up your devices to these scammers, and they can get you. And I've been gotten, and a lot of people on the show have been gotten before as well.
1: How do you know that they have you?
0: When you start getting alerts from your bank account. I was on the phone with somebody the other day in the room, and I got a message from Cash App because somebody had accessed my Cash App account. And that's another thing, two-factor authentication. So, you know, when somebody gets your password, being able to get the password from your phone is a big deal too. So it's easy, all right? So whenever you set up a password, they're going to ask you, do you want to set up two-factor authentication? I can't say that. This is one of those words. Authentication. Thank you so much. You want to set that up because not only do they have to enter your password, they have to have access to your phone. And so they have to put that second number in. So always set that up just as a backup and make sure you're secure. And for all my parents out there getting ready for back to school, you're looking for laptops, right? 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

0: All right, y'all, Rick's Battle Morning Show. It is about that time to play Battle of the Sexes. Yes, sir. All right, y'all, player number one, we got Danielle from Houston, Texas. Listen to us on Magic 102. Danielle, what up?
1: Good morning.
0: Good morning. Happy to have you. And then we got Ricky from Naptown. What up, Ricky? Ricky?
2: Let's go.
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0: 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Hey, man. Hey, we are so excited to have y'all this morning. Welcome to Battle of the Sexes. We're going to ask y'all a few questions, and we're going to see if the men can beat the women. That's pretty much the name of the game. We want to make sure that we win. Men, let's go. Men,
2: let's go.
0: Men.
2: Let's go.
3: We're going to do that. Come on, player. Come on, player. Right.
4: Whatever. We ain't with that. We ain't with that.
0: All right. So we're going to ask you some questions. So if you don't know the answer to the question, just say pass. Because we got plenty of questions. Don't waste all your time trying to figure out one answer. We have plenty, okay? All right, Danielle, we're going to go first. Houston, Texas. Are you ready, Danielle?
5: Let's do it.
0: All right, start the clock. What comedian played the character strip club owner Dollar Bill in the movie Players Club?
5: Bernie Mac.
0: Yes. How many home runs did Hank Aaron hit to break Babe Ruth's record?
5: Pass.
0: All right, 7-15. What is the number of regular season games in the Major League Baseball?
5: Oh, pass.
0: 162. All right, what is the capital city of Ohio?
5: Cincinnati?
0: Oh, that was close. It's Columbus. Okay. How many heads are there on a lug wrench?
5: Oh, Jesus. Six.
0: Almost four. How many NBA championships did Michael Jordan win?
5: Oh, six.
0: Yes. What's the shoe company that made the classic Chuck Taylor sneaker?
5: Converse.
0: Yes. What's the octane number for the regular gasoline?
5: 87.
0: Yep. James Todd Smith is the birth name of what legendary New York rapper?
5: Pass.
0: That's LL Cool J. Oh, that's good. You got four.
2: Four of them bad boys.
4: Yeah,
0: I mean, you made a major comeback.
4: Yes, you did.
5: Thank you.
0: All right.
4: Ricky, you ready?
3: Yeah, we got it. Let's get it.
4: All right, let's go. What thick natural butter derived from the African shea tree and its intense skin moisturization?
3: Cocoa butter.
4: Nope, that would be shea butter.
6: I said shea.
4: Damn. I said shea. But that's okay. What do you call a woman that provides emotional support to a pregnant woman before, during, and after childbirth?
3: A doula.
4: That's right. What is the largest organ of the human body?
3: Your heart.
4: Nope, that would be skin. What astrological sign represents October 23rd through November 21st?
3: Skip.
4: Scorpio. Who is the most nominated female artist in Grammy history?
3: Beyonce.
0: Yeah.
4: Yep. What popular braid style features the knotless look with curly hair left outside the braids?
3: Knotless braids.
4: No, goddess braids. Boho or goddess braids. What does the trending acronym GRWM stand for?
3: Get ready with me.
0: Yeah.
4: Yep.
6: Oh my gosh.
4: What is 8 times 9?
6: Same.
3: Come on,
2: the numbers.
0: Damn,
2: bro.
0: Dog.
6: Same.
0: Damn, dog. I swear, I don't know it either, dog. I don't know it either, dog. Man, you missed it by one.
3: I don't think about that man like you, big dog.
0: Bro, I swear I'll be struggling with that man. That y'all didn't have to do for man like that. Now, that's cheating right there. That's bull crap right there. Special K, when did she win?
7: All right, ma'am. Congratulations. You are the lucky winner today of the fabulous, amazing, much-coveted prize pack from America's store, the Dollar Tree. All right.
4: Give it up for the ladies.
7: All right. All right. Let's go with your exciting prize pack. We're going to start it off with a heavy-duty gray shower liner.
5: Yeah. Okay.
7: A shower curtain liner. There you go. All right. From Chestnut Hill, you got a jar of low-fat mayonnaise. All right there. You've also got a box of pine-scented fabric softener sheets for soft, fresh laundry from Suavitel.
5: Excellent.
7: Oh, you sound so excited. From Seabass, you got a box of frozen flounder fillets. Okay.
0: That's it?
7: And you got a multi-purpose moist mop pad. There you go. Doesn't come with the mop stick. You got to have your own stick. From Campbell's, you got a can of spicy buffalo-style cream of chicken soup. Mm-mm, good eating.
0: Is it?
7: You got a six-pack of pink foam hair rollers.
1: Old school.
5: Okay.
1: Where can you even
7: From Sally Cat, gourmet moist cat food, liver flavor in gravy. Mm. Do you have a cat, ma'am?
5: I do not. I don't.
7: Oh, well, you need to have a cat. All right. You got a quart-sized bottle of Tiki Torch fuel. How about that? Hope you got a Tiki Torch if you don't have a cat. I'm shaking up the sea. You got whole oysters in a can. All right, there you go. And finally, from Slim Jim, you got a super-sized spicy beef stick. Yeah. Chew on that. And, sir, for playing today, even though you lost, you still won. You got a $20 gift card to Jim's Rims and Fashions for Shims.
2: All right.
0: What?
7: Yeah, Jim's Rims and Fashions for Shims.
1: Shims.
7: Do it for your car and clothing for the alternative lifestyle person in your life. Okay. All yours for winning Battle of the Sexes on the Ricky Smiley Morning Show.
0: Hey, congratulations. Naptown, H-Town.
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8: I met a rapper named Waka Flocka Flame. You know, Waka Flocka. 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I don't cuss. I'm old school, and I did it on television. That's all I studied for television. I had to do it clean, so I don't cuss. But I want to cuss. I want to cuss so badly. So I just want to cuss so badly. So you have no, I just want to cuss. And when I met Waka Flocka Flame, I said, you know, Waka Flocka.
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0: All right, y'all, it's about that time for Fix It Jesus. If Jesus can't fix it, it can't be fixed. Ladies and gentlemen, let me introduce to you the Emmy Award-winning member of Delta Sigma Theta Sorority, Incorporated, graduate of Jackson State University's own, the one and only Rita Brent, y'all.
1: Yes, sir.
2: Woo! What's up? Good morning.
3: Rita, what's up?
0: What up, Rita?
2: What's up, Rick? I'm still on a high. The Brett Judy came through and just told Mississippi down. Brett, thank you so much.
3: Man, thank you for having us, man. We had such an amazing time. I mean, the Southern Hospitality, it started off then. We got off the plane. We had somebody, a real sweet lady, greet us from the plane. We stayed in a beautiful Airbnb house. We got there. It was laid out. The chef had it laid out. I'm telling you, everything was so amazing. Your mom came by. Your sister did our makeup. Like, everything felt so, like, at home and loving. Thank you so much. The show was off the chain. We had so much fun. It's an amazing show. We are so proud of you, Rita. It was so dope. Thank you so much.
2: Yes. Thank you, Ricky. Yeah, Ricky, man. We had that live band. Brett started rapping. She got the feel in the spirit on Funkified.
3: Had to rap some more. Start rapping some more. You wasn't able to shut me up.
0: How can everybody watch that video?
2: So I will post some clips on YouTube, but the actual show airs in the fall on Fox 40 in Mississippi. But I gotta just go ahead and post the clips, man, because people got to see how it went down. It was absolutely amazing.
3: So was.
2: Yes, thank you.
3: Yes, thank you.
2: yes. Now, you know, Brad. Now we didn't do the national anthem at my show, and I've been watching the national anthem just being butchered all over the world. Y'all touched on this last week. Miss Martha Reeves, very sweet lady, a legend. She did the national anthem, but it didn't turn out so right. For those of y'all didn't hear it, here's a little clip, just a little clip.
4: Rappers we watched were so gallantly streaming. Oh, say does that star-spangled banner.
2: They just didn't have choir rehearsal. That's it. She's a legend in her own right. And here's what I think, y'all. Since we can't agree on how the national anthem should be sung, I think we ought to switch it up all together. Let's bring in the GOAT. Y'all know who the GOAT is. It don't matter what genre he sings. He mixes R&B and gospel and funk. I propose that we just let Kirk Franklin and the family take over.

0: for the national anthem. Okay? All right, okay. Here you go. Yeah.
1: Oh, yeah. If you're American, I need you to put your hands in the air right now. Huh? USA, where you at?

0: That's my proposal, y'all.
1: Come on,
0: give it to Kirk.
2: Give
0: it to Kirk.
2: Yes.
1: Hey, really, that's the best Star Spangled Banner I ever had. I almost got the Holy Ghost.
0: I know. We got to give it to Kirk, man. I'm tired of it being butchered. Yes, yeah.
1: Rita, let everybody know how they can find this song and follow you on social media.
0: All right, y'all can find this foolishness on all social media at RitaBrent.com. No, that's my website. RitaBrent Comedy. Rita Brent Comedy. That's my social media. Oh, Ricky, by the way, I'm going to be at Zany's August 20th in the lab. They got me in the small part because I don't sell a lot of tickets. So they got me in the lab at Zany's August 20th. Y'all pull up on your girl. That's a Thursday.
1: Nashville. Yep, yeah, Nashville in the middle. Yeah, y'all make sure y'all go support my girl. Hell, if tickets start selling like hell, they'll move you to the big room. We're going to make it work, though. We're going to make it work. Y'all, one more time. Rita Brent, y'all.
0: All right, y'all.

0: All right, y'all. I hope y'all are having a great weekend. Got to say thank you to Pastor Mike Jr. for stopping by. And you can catch him performing live on the One Voyage Cruise. Make sure you book your cabins right now. They got all kinds of specials running. We're going to have so much fun and a party with a purpose. We set sail October the 26th through November the 1st. The whole morning show will be there broadcasting live. And we got live performances by T.I., Rick Ross, Keith Sweat, Anthony Anderson, Cedric the Entertainer, D.L. Hughley, Pastor Mike Jr., Jacqueline Carr, and so many more. 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I'll see y'all next time. Big smile the weekend jump off.
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0: 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And whatever you do today, yeah, take me with you. I want to be a part of your afternoon, part of your morning. Yeah, do it right now. 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

0: 105 Today's R&B and Old School Home of the Ricky Smiley Morning Show. It's Mark Young. You know that Orange Blossom Classic that comes up very soon. And Labor Day weekend, it's going to be popping. I've got the tickets right here. So hang close. Your chance to win tickets to the Orange Blossom Classic comes up in minutes. Also on the way, I've got music from Michael Jackson from back in the day. Will You Be There? And Mario, Let Me Love You. You know, Mario's on that tour now. Yeah, the R&B tour with Chris Brown and Usher. Yeah, get all the details on how you can score those tickets at hot105fm.com.
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1: 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So good.

0: 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Mario just added to that R&B tour. Yeah, he's so excited.
1: I'm really honored to be here. A lot of us have known each other for so long. You know, it's a full circle moment. Of course, CB called me and was like, yo, you want to do this tour? I'm like, listen, it's the best tour in the world. You know, R&B might not see nothing like this in a while. Yeah.

0: 105, today's RV and old school home of the Ricky Smiley Morning Show. It's Mark Young. You know, the summer's whizzing by. It's not over yet, though. I got those tickets to hang out Labor Day weekend for that Orange Blossom Classic. That's coming up before noon. Listen up for your chance to win. Also, I've got Immature, Never Lie, Rihanna and Drake coming up with What's My Name. And so Rihanna's husband, A$AP Rocky, just confirmed that she's got some new music coming out. That's amazing because it's been a minute since she had anything out. But he said she's working on some new music. She is in the studio as we speak, he said.
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1: 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I'm number 10.
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1: 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I knew it.
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2: 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You got the tickets to the Orange Blossom Classic. Congratulations.
1: Okay, now, hey.
2: Yeah. Then you Rattlers, South Carolina State Bulldogs, September the 6th. 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Congratulations.
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0: 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It's Mark Young. 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I'm just saying, you know, it only takes one lottery ticket. So if you don't show up to work on Monday, I understand. Hang close, though. Jaheim on the way. Put that woman first. And TLC, no scrubs.
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2: 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You got the tickets.
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2: We're going to be hanging out with Big Lip and Shelby. It's 8 years of the show. It's the Beauty and Black edition of that Vibe Day Party, Labor Day weekend. Congratulations. So you're going to be right there in Hollandale, Amsterdam Light Club. 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
1: 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You are more than a man could ever want. Wait a minute, just let me know.

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Today's R&B and Old School, home of the Ricky Smiley Morning Show. I got tickets in my hands. You know, everybody's trying to go and hang out with their favorite HBCU football team, FAMU. All right, so your shot at that happens before 2. 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Labor Day weekend. It's Stevie now on Hot 105.

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0: 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Thank you so much for listening and hanging out with me. I do appreciate that. Coming up next is Chico the Virgo and more chances to win tickets to the Orange Blossom Classic.
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0: today's R&B and old school every hour. That's Nelly and Kelly Rowland.
1: East Coast, you still shaking.
0: Lemma is what it's called.
2: Ah, it's him.
0: Yes, it is. Good afternoon, South Florida. Go somewhere. Get on the phone. Call all your friends and tell them Chico's on. Oh, don't y'all worry. Don't be scared. I'm here.
3: I don't love her. I try to tell myself. But you can see it in my eyes.
4: Oh, it is him.

I 105, the soul of Miami. Brand new from us to you. That's Victoria Monet. It's called Let Me. Right here on High 105. Good afternoon, everybody everywhere. This hour, a lucky listener is going to have a chance to win tickets to the Orange Blossom Classic. That's right. We've got tickets for you to see the family.

0: 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Happy birthday greetings to Barry Bird, Sandry Davenport, Eric Baker, Sharon Walker, Ingrid Higgins, and Halavini. I couldn't get your last name, man, but these people celebrated their birthdays last night at Mickey Speakeasy, and we had a wonderful time. Speaking of Mickey Speakeasy, let's send a shout out to Holland Jackson. This brother gave him the business last night. Okay, so if you missed it, you certainly missed a treat. Y'all stick and stay. Don't you dare go away. I'm Chico the Virgo, and I've got so much more of what you listen to the radio for. Right here at the home of the Ricky Smiley Morning Show. 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

Being old school every hour, that's TLC. Waterfalls is what it's called. Got those tickets for the Orange Blossom Classic. The hot song's on the way. Ain't no shame in my game. Loving you is my claim to fame. I get weak at the knees every time I hear you call my name. Chico, baby. Good afternoon, South Florida, and thanks for listening.

0: Hot 105, the soul of Miami. Notorious B.I.G., One More Chance is what it's called. Congratulations to Hazel Stiff of Miami. Hazel, you and a guest can be our guest. Hey, go check out the Orange Blossom Classic. That's right, we've got the tickets. So you're going out there and have yourself a wonderful time as you watch the FAMU Rattlers take on the South Carolina State Bulldogs on Sunday, September 6th at Hard Rock Stadium, okay? 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We got more tickets on the way. Please know that early voting in Broward County starts today. In fact, now through 7 o'clock this evening. So, hey, go on out there and do your duty and vote, okay? Vote early. And, all right? Happy birthday greetings to Barry Bird, Sandry Davenport, Eric Baker, Sharon Walker, Ingrid Higgins, and Halle Vinnie celebrating a birthday today. And if today's your birthday, happy birthday to you too. I'm Chico the Virgo. We're the home of the Ricky Smiley Morning Show. 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

0: Fire the Soul of Miami. That's Bruno Mars. On My Soul is what it's called. 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Awesome. Early voting is going on right now until 7 p.m. in Broward County. So do your civic duty going out there and vote. Vote early. I would tell you to vote often, but you can only vote one time right now, okay? So do it early. Happy birthday greetings to Barry Bird, Sandry Davenport, Eric Baker, Sharon Walker, Ingrid Higgins, and Halavini, my man. Happy birthday to you. And of course, if today is your birthday, happy birthday to you too. I'm Chico the Virgo. I already know who you are, and we're Hot 105, the home of the Ricky Smiley Morning Show.
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That's Tyrese. 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I told you lately that I love you. 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Because I got a love that's strong. 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

0: Soul of Miami. That's Mary J. Blige. Be Happy is what it's called. Shouts out to Robin and Greg Gantt. They're listening to us. Gainesville online. Love y'all for that. Thank you, Candy. Huh? Hey, don't forget to listen to the show. That's Big Lip and Shelby Rushing every weekday from 3 p.m. until 4 p.m. as they discuss trending topics or situations of the day and give their own unique point of view or their opinion. 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Happy birthday greetings to Barry Bird, Sandry Davenport, Eric Baker, Sharon Walker, Ingrid Higgins, and Halavani, my man. God bless y'all. And today's your birthday. 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Don't forget, early voting is going on right now in Broward County until 7 p.m. tonight. So take advantage of that. 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I'm Chico the Virgo. I already know who you are. Yes, we're hot. 105. 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

Days R&B and old school every hour. That's Keisha Cole, sent from heaven. This hour, I've got tickets for you to celebrate the show with Big Lip and Shelby Rush and Beauty and Black Edition. Hang on, I'll do the fire hot song, okay? Sent from heaven, yes you are. You're fresh just like the berries off the vine. You're warm like the clothes off the line. And every time I look at you, all I see is fire.

0: 105, the soul of Miami. That's Ella Mai. Tune's called Tell Her. Tell her you love me. Fellas, you ever been in that situation? You were told you better tell her. We're celebrating 8 years of the show with Big Lip and Shelby Rushing. It's Beauty in Black. That's the edition that they're celebrating. And of course, it's happening Labor Day weekend on Sunday, September 6th at Amsterdam Nightclub in Allendale, hosted by Rico Ross from Tyler Perry's Beauty in Black. 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Happy birthday greetings to Barry Bird, Sandy Davenport, Eric Baker, Sharon Walker, Ingrid Higgins. And if today's your birthday, happy birthday to you too. I'm Chico the Virgo. I already know who you are. We're Hot 105, the home of the Ricky Smiley Morning Show.
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0: That's Bruno Mars, On My Soul is what it's called. And of course, you heard the hot song, which always means I'm looking for caller number 10. And caller number 10 is you.
1: Hello.
0: Hello.
1: Thank you.
0: You're welcome. Congratulations. What's your name?
1: My name is Stephanie.
0: Hey, Stephanie. As you know, we're celebrating 8 years of the show with Big Lip and Shelby Rushen. It's Beauty in Black edition. You got some black that you can wear that day?
1: Of course.
0: All righty. It's happening on Sunday, September 6th at Amsterdam Nightclub in Hallidale, hosted by Rico Ross from Tyler Perry's Beauty in Black. So you go on out there and have yourself a wonderful time. Where are you calling me from this afternoon?
1: I'm calling from Margate.
0: Would you like to send a shout out to anybody?
1: My mom, Merlin.
0: All righty. Then you go on out there again, as I said, have yourself a wonderful time and always listen to best station in South Florida who has the most free tickets to everything, and that is
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0: 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And if today's your birthday, happy birthday to you too. I'm Chico the Virgo. I already know who you are. 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

0: 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Brand new from us to you. That's Victoria Monet. It's called Let Me. Wake up and give thanks for your blessings every Sunday morning with Sunday Morning Joy with Paula from 7 a.m. until 1 p.m. as we play your favorite inspirational artist. 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Happy birthday to Barry Bird, Sandra Davenport, Eric Baker, Sharon Walker, Ingrid Higgins, and of course, if today's your birthday, happy birthday to you too. I'm Chico the Virgo. I already know who you are. Yes, we're Hot 105, the home of the Ricky Smiley Morning Show.
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It's R&B and Old School every hour. That's Fraz, Maya, and ODB. Ghetto Superstar. Got those tickets for the Orange Blossom Classic as FAMU Rattlers takes on the South Carolina State Bulldogs. I know for sure you want to go. Get to me right now at 888-550-9105. And if you're calling 10, then you're in. It's going down Sunday, September 6th, at Hard Rock.

0: Miami. That's Case featuring Foxy Brown. Touch Me, Tease Me is what it's called. Congratulations to Demetrius Evans out of Margate. Demetrius, you and a guest can be our guest. Go check out the Orange Blossom Classic as the FAMU Rattlers take on the South Carolina State Bulldogs. That's right. It's going down Sunday, September 6th, Hard Rock Stadium. It's going to be a great game. There'll be lots of people and lots of fun, okay? Also, I want to wish Keisha Brown a happy birthday. Happy birthday to you, Keisha. And, of course, all that being said, y'all got to know that you still got an hour or so for early voting. Yeah, early voting started today in Broward County, and it ends at 7 p.m. tonight. So take advantage of it and go on out to any poll in Broward County and vote. As you all know, on election day, you got to go to your assigned poll. But today, you can just stop by and make it happen, okay? All righty, with all that said, that's it. I quit. I got to get up and go. It's time to clean up my mess and get off the radio. Y'all, it's been fun, but I'm getting ready to go pull me another one. So do you see these back in the rack? Spread the good ones throughout the stack until the next time I come back. Y'all keep in mind that it doesn't matter where you go or what you do, you must always remember to pray. Because prayer can change you, and then you can change things. I would ask that you stop by and check on a senior citizen. Do it every day, because someday, with the grace of God, there goes you. This program has been written and produced by Deja, Tierra, Bria, and Brandon Wesley. I'm Chico the Virgo Wesley, young enough to be wanted, strong enough to be needed, and good-looking enough to be insisted upon. And it ain't bragging when it's true. I have you looking for me in the daylight with a flashlight. Have you scratching your head saying, you heard what he said? I'm better than collard greens and cornbread. Though I look like this, I can make your radio get up and move something. Speaking of moving something, I got to move a little further and make room for another brother by the name of Lorenzo Ice-T Thomas, and he'll take you through the rest of this beautiful Saturday evening here in South Florida. Always know that I tell it to the hot, I tell it to the cold, I'll tell it to the young, and I'll tell it to the old, that in football, no one's ever done it like Jim Brown. In boxing, the four-corner stage belongs to Muhammad Ali. But in radio, South Florida, there's just three words. Count them. Chico the Virgo. Y'all stay up. Be blessed. Now clock it.
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High 105, we're the soul of Miami. Your man with issues, Big Lip, holding it down. What's going on? Happy Saturday evening. I know you're looking at your radio. What you doing on Saturday night? I don't know, because they just told me to come in Saturday night. Anyway, don't you do what your boss tell you to do? Ready?

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0: for you, man. We got some Babyface, some Cheryl Lynn, Bobby Valentino, Erykah Badu, and much, much more. And don't forget, you know, the Vibe Day party is going down. I don't got tickets right now, but I do got tickets next hour. It's the All Black Affair. It's going down. The Beauty and Black edition, hosted by Rico Rawls, a.k.a. Harz, a.k.a. Mr. Bellary from Beauty and Black. Now, tickets on sale right now at Eventbrite. Don't y'all wait till the last minute. I'm serious, because last time, you ain't got no more tables available. You ain't got no more seats. Man, I'm going to say that because you waited till the last minute to buy your ticket. So go to Eventbrite, search the Vibe Day Party. All right, there you go. All right, we're going to keep the music rolling, baby. We're going to keep the vibes going, whatever you want. You know, I definitely got you covered because we are the soul of Miami. Hot 105.
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Hot 105, we're the soul of Miami, your man with issues, Big Lip, holding it down on this Saturday evening, holding it down for my man, Lorenzo HT to the Jamish, you know. I haven't done Saturday evenings in a long time, man. It feel kind of weird, feel kind of good, though, all right? So check it out, y'all. You got some shout-outs,

0: birthday, and much, much more. We also got those tickets to the Vibe Day Party, the All Black Affair, the Beauty and Black Edition. Matter of fact, I can't wait for Beauty and Black. The new season drops on the 27th. If you have not watched Beauty and Black, get caught up. Trust me on it. It's on Netflix. Trust me on this one, all right? We're the Soul of Miami, baby. Let's go. Hot 105.
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1: All right.

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And fellas, we've been using this line ever since the song came out. That's all I'm saying, all right? Anyway, y'all, listen, we just rolling. We just vibing out and acting a fool. Oh, and speaking of, I don't know if y'all ever noticed this with this song. And every time I hear it, I have to let you know, okay? I don't know how old you were when you realized this. He said, "You touch my meat with painted on jeans." Listen.

0: Power to Vibe. We had the soul of Miami, your man with issues, Big Lip, holding it down on this Saturday evening. Big shout out to my girl, Melissa Frazier. Happy birthday going out to you, baby girl. All right, so check it out. You know it's all about the Vibe Day parties. Me and Shelby, 8-year anniversary is going down Labor Day weekend at Amsterdam on Hollandale Beach. Listen, it's the all-black affair hosted by Rico Ross, a.k.a. Harz, a.k.a. Mr. Bellary for Netflix's Beauty and Black. So check it out. If you want to get your face in the place, I got tickets coming up later on. I'm going to give you a keyword that you're going to have to submit in order to get those tickets. All right, it's that simple. Coming on the other side, man, we got the music rolling. See, this is what happens when y'all not prepared. Anyway, coming on the other side, we got more music for you. We got some T.I. We also got some Victoria Monet and much, much more. We're the soul of Miami, baby. Let's go. Hot 105.
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Power with a fire, we're the soul of Miami. Your man with issues, Big Lip, holding it down on this Saturday evening. I know, you wait for those tickets to the Vibe Day Party, the Black Affair. Well, listen, I got that keyword for you. The keyword is, you know what the keyword is? I'm going to let you know next. I got you. I promise. Hot 105. Just a few minutes.

High with a Foul. We had the soul of Miami. Your man with issues, Big Lip, holding it down on this Saturday evening. Big shout out to my brother Lorenzo, Ice Teacher, the champion. Yeah, all right, there it is. All right, so check it out, y'all. It's all about the Vibe Day Party, baby. It's going down Labor Day weekend, Sunday, September the 6th at Amsterdam and Hollidale Beach, hosted by Rico Ross, a.k.a. Mr. Bellary, a.k.a. Harz, from Netflix's Beauty and Black. 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